0: excise discount will push our truckies to the brink. Both motorists and truck drivers will pay an extra 17 cents a litre from Monday as the fuel subsidy comes to an end. Nat Rhodes says trucking companies are going into insolvency every week. Small businesses in Victoria could be granted an exemption to mandatory working from home laws. The state's new Premier Ben Carroll is looking at a change to the legislation, which would see Victorians legally allowed to work from home 2 days a week. Backlash is growing over FIFA's plan to sell off part of the World Cup to investors. It comes as the key advisor to FIFA boss Gianni Infantino has resigned in response. Donald Trump's son-in-law is linked to the investment plan. And more than one in four Aussie pet owners are skipping their own meals so they can feed their pets. A survey by Petstock has found 28% have cut back on meals or ditched them completely in order to afford pet food.
1: 2ST Sport.
0: The Storm is set to miss finals for just the second time under Craig Bellamy. The Bulldogs have surged into the top eight after beating Melbourne 36-22, who were without Jerome Hughes, Harry Grant and Cam Munster. Cameron Serraldo says it was an unpredictable Storm outfit.
2: You know, young guys that are going to come in and they're going to play with their heart and spirit, and I thought, again, they were fantastic and they had nothing to lose as well. So, yeah, we had to be good to be able to get the win.
0: Earlier in the night, the Dragons suffered their 17th loss this season, going down to the Dolphins 28-22 in Wollongong.
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1: 2ST Traffic.
4: Into now on this morning, traffic is getting busy. All directions on the Princes Highway and Callander Street from the free northbound over the bridge into Bomaderry. Mosvale Road all clear southbound through Fitzroy Falls this morning into Barangaroo and through Kangaroo Valley. However, just travelling through there, watch out with load limits on Mosvale Road. Over the Hampton Bridge with vehicles over 23 tonne restricted. Getting patchy into Nowra, both directions stopping up at Callander Street for the Princes Highway. It's time to complete your census. 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I'm Brooke Shearn. That's the latest 2ST traffic.
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0: 2ST with better music and more of it for the Shoalhaven and Highlands right across your weekend. Hall & Oates on the way later this hour. We'll get it on with T-Rex as well. And coming up next, back to 1978 with Bob Seger and a song he wrote after seeing a Time magazine cover that featured model Cheryl Tiggs in a red bathing suit. I can see that picture in my head. He composed the chorus whilst he was driving through the Hollywood Hills at night. And if you're thinking of air drumming along to this song, it's going to be harder than you think because the drummer, Dave Teargarden, recorded one drum pattern, then overdubbed a completely different one. So if it sounds like there's lots of drums playing in Hollywood nights, there is. And it's coming up next on 2ST.
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0: Love me a bit of glam rock, getting it on and banging a gong with T-Rex. 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Love that song as well. So Midnight Oil shortly and Hall & Oates Out of Touch right after this on 2ST.
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0: 2ST with better music and more of it for the Shoalhaven and Highlands right across your weekend. On the way after 11, get your sequins on. Love it. David Bowie's China Girl on the way. Bruce Springsteen's Born to Run as well. Roy Orbison, Cyndi Lauper, INXS and more all on the way after the news. And that's coming up next. And you're on 2ST.
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8: Hi, I'm Phoebe Humphrey. FIFA's plan to sell part of its business to outside investors is reportedly no longer. It follows major backlash against the $30 billion deal that would have sold around 20% of the group. A key advisor to FIFA boss Gianni Infantino resigned in protest to the plan. Australia's fastest man has missed out on a podium finish in the 200-metre final at the Commonwealth Games. Lachie Kennedy finished sixth in this morning's final after claiming silver in the 100-metre event earlier this week. Tori Lewis also finishing sixth in the women's 200 metre. Earlier, Isaac Beecroft claimed gold in the 10K race walk. A wage boost for our aged care nurses today. The award wage rise means since 2022, the most common level of registered nurses have seen their pay go up by more than 36 grand a year. Donald Trump has been asked about the status of talks with Iran. The US president speaking at a cabinet meeting at Camp David, claiming Tehran break their word too often.
9: As an example, we'll talk about nuclear. And we'll be in there talking about...
8: Earlier, Isaac Beecroft claimed gold in the 10K.

0: And things have been sold to a retail billionaire in a $700 million deal. The brand's heading back into the hands of Aussie Brett Blundy.
1: 2ST Sport.
0: The Dolphins have scraped home, set to play finals for the first time in their four-year history after downing the Dragons 28-22 in Wollongong. Hamiso Tabuai-Fido opened the scoring in the clash, helping pave the way for the side to record its 12th win this season. But coach Christian Wolf admits it wasn't pretty.
2: Yeah, some challenges around that game, coming off a ball line, that kind of thing as well. I didn't think we were quite at our best. Made it a little bit messy at times, but we're good enough to get a win. And as I said, we need to be happy with that.
0: In the other match, the Bulldogs have ultimately denied the Storms a finals finish, winning 36-22 in Melbourne.
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4: Currently on the Q motorway from Berrima southbound towards Goulburn will take you just under 40 minutes. Mossvale Road looking all clear this morning southbound through Fitzroy Falls into Barangaroo and through Kangaroo Valley. Watch out with load limits on Mossvale Road over the Hampton Bridge with vehicles over 23 tonne restricted. It's getting patchy but moving quite nicely both ways through now off the Princes Highway and down into Falls Creek. All day roadworks has 40 kilometre speed restrictions either side of the Princes Highway at Jervis Bay Road. It's time to complete your census. 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I'm Brooke Sheehan. That's the latest 2ST traffic.
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0: more of it for the show Live in an Island's right across your weekend. I think it's rude not to whisper at the end of that song onto ST. Coming up, Bruno Mars with Locked Out of Heaven. We'll get stuck with Huey Lewis and the news shortly. And next, we're going back to 1975, one of my favourite songs of all time. It's a Bruce Springsteen track that he spent 6 months recording and re-recording. The engineers layered instruments on top of instruments, and they combined a total of 72 different tracks onto the 16-track mixing desk to create a kind of wall of sound feeling for Born to Run. It's a great track. It's coming up next on 2ST.
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0: 2ST with better music and more of it for the Shoalhaven and Highlands right across your weekend. 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Nowra Bombarderry Jets hosting the Bury Shoalhaven Heads Magpies local derby at the Bombarderry Sporting Complex. First grade kicks off at 3. And the Albion Park Oak Flats Eagles are at home to the Gerringong Lions. The Eagles flying high at the top of the table this season. That's at 3 o'clock and kickoff is at Centenary Field. All the Group 6 first grade games are on tomorrow. The pick of the games, of course, Mittagong Lions at home to the East Campbelltown Eagles. That one kicks off at 3 o'clock at the Mittagong Sports Ground. John Farnham on the way, Corey Hart wearing his sunglasses at night shortly, and the Big O, Roy Orbison, right after this on 2ST.
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0: 2ST with better music and more of it for the Shoalhaven and Highlands right across your weekend on the way. After midday, we'll drift away with Dobie Gray. Some great Oz music on the way from the likes of Richard Clapton and Icehouse. We're throwing some Cold Chisel, R.E.M., Elton John, Sheryl Crow and more on the way after midday. The news next on 2ST.
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12: Hi, I'm Phoebe Humphrey. FIFA has scrapped its controversial plan to sell off part of the World Cup. Gianni Infantino has confirmed the bid to sell to private investors has been ditched following widespread opposition from key football bodies and national associations. It comes as his key advisor resigned yesterday in protest to the deal. Australia has struck gold again on day 8 of the Commonwealth Games. 19-year-old Isaac Beecroft crossing the line first in the 10K racewalk, but no medal finish for our sprinters in their respective 200-metre events. Lockie Kennedy finished 6th, the same result as Tori Lewis. She says her focus now shifts to the 4x100 relay.
13: Not what I wanted for the 200, but I made the final, which was one of my goals, so I'm still proud of that. And yeah, look towards the relay.
12: Audio there on 7. PM Anthony Albanese is in talks about securing super-powered AI models. The Australian government is negotiating with the US about gaining early access to the advanced tech, which would be used for government agencies and banks. Aussie kids are still finding their way around the under-16 social media ban. Nearly half of those aged 10 to 15 still have social media accounts. Data from the eSafety Commissioner finding more than a third have been...
13: Proud of that and, yeah, look towards the relay.
12: Audio there on 7.

0: Craig Bellamy hasn't held back following the Storm's 14-point loss to the Bulldogs last night. Melbourne were missing Jerome Hughes, Cam Munster and Harry Grant for just the second time in 6 years. The Storm coach says his side can say goodbye to finals.
1: Bit pissed off, really, but at the end of the day, it is what it is. I think my grandkids have got a couple of teddy bears, so I might go home and punch the shit out of them. I don't know, but yeah, we're sort of been, I suppose, rock and roll and on that the edge there for probably a month.
0: The Dolphins beat the Dragons 28-22 in Wollongong, their 12th win of the season.
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4: Into Bowral, it's getting busy all directions. Bongbong Street, slowing up to Merrigang Street, and it's patchy around the train station now. Travel time looking all clear northbound out of Berrima on the Hume Motorway into Campbelltown and towards Sydney, taking 46 minutes. Mossvale Road, clear run southbound through Fitzroy Falls into Barangaroo and through Kangaroo Valley. We do have load limits travelling on Mossvale Road over the Hampton Bridge with vehicles over 23 tonne restricted. 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I'm Brooke Sheehan. That's the latest 2ST traffic.
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0: WST with better music and more of it for the Shoalhaven and Highlands right across your weekend. The NFL is bringing a regular season game to Australia for the very first time. It's happening Friday, the 11th of September. The LA Rams taking on the San Francisco 49ers. And if you'd like to find out the story behind the game, why it's coming here and what's going to be happening, there is a special Armchair Experts podcast series on the free iHeart app where you'll hear from players, executives, the insiders that are making it happen. 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

0: 2ST with better music and more of it for the Shoalhaven and Highlands right across your weekend. And coming up after one, we're going to shake our tail feathers with the Blues Brothers. And no one ever sees you feel better. And no one ever sees you feel better. Fantastic stuff. We'll feel the rain with Dragon, get some good vibrations from the Beach Boys, a cracker from Akadaka on the way, and more after the news. That's coming up next. And you're on 2ST.
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16: I'm John Fabris. We're being asked to not make a mass rush on fuel before the excise discount of 16 cents a litre expires at midnight tomorrow. Energy Minister Chris Bowen's urging restraint.
17: When we see massive increases in demand, that's what puts huge pressure on the supply chain, which means it's difficult for everyone.
16: America and Israel are reportedly plotting the heaviest bombing of Iran's energy assets so far in the war this weekend. President Trump admits his trust in peace negotiations is wearing thin.
18: I'm losing faith in them because they do lie. Well, the other day, the five missiles were shot. We knocked them down, but we were in the midst of a negotiation.
16: And trafficking gangs are being blamed for 60,000 Moroccans swimming into Spanish territory, dozens drowning. British MP John Healey calling it unprecedented.
19: We've never seen scenes like this before. What it shows is that illegal immigration is an international problem, and we're working really closely with countries across the world to try and deal with these terrible people traffickers.
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20: The Bulldogs have climbed into the NRL top eight with a 36-22 win over the Storm. Next up, a Red Hot Roosters coming off an 82-point blitz.
21: We worry about what we can control. We've focused on ourselves mainly over the last 10 weeks and what we can get right, and we've seen that come out in our identity the last few weeks.
20: Coach Cameron Sorallo there, the Dolphins held off the Dragons 28-22. NRLW Magic Rounds kicked off in Wagga Wagga. The Sharks and Tigers locked at 10 apiece in the second half. AFL action resuming. St Kilda and Sydney facing off at Marvel Stadium. And more medals won for Australia on day 8 at the Commonwealth Games. Sally Pearson with the wrap-up.
0: Australia's flag bearer Nina Kennedy has finished her pole vault final in second position behind New Zealand's Eliza McCartney. Layla Sharp and Isla Kowalczyk finished second and third in the T38 long jump final. 100-metre silver medalist Lockie Kennedy with sixth in the 200-metre final, and Tori Lewis finished in sixth also. And over in the judo, Josh Katz took home the silver medal in the 60-kilogram category.
20: That's sport. I'm Harrison Freed.
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8: 2ST Traffic.
22: Mosvale busy at times for the westbound run on the Illawarra Highway through town along Argos Street at the usual pinch points, including Arthur Street and Kirkham Street. Through Barrel busy as well through the CBD for Bongbong Street both ways. And Patchy, but a better run nearby for Station Street past the railway station. At Mittagong, fairly well attended for Barrel Road south of the intersection with the old Hume Highway at the clock tower. Hume Highway itself is seeing a good run in both directions right now. 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That's the latest traffic on 2ST.
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0: 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It's 2ST, and weekday mornings on 2ST, we play The Secret Sound. The current cash jackpot, $1,375. And all you have to do on Monday morning after 6 o'clock is tell me what this sound is. And to allow you to eliminate some possibilities, there is a list of unsuccessful guesses online at 2st.com.au. Why don't you give a little peruse sometime over the weekend and then give me a call on Monday through Friday after 6 and after 8 for the 2ST Secret Sound. Ace of Base on the way, Mendel Is Anything as well, and John Waite's Missing You right after this on 2ST.
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0: 2ST with better music and more of it for the Shoalhaven and Highlands right across your weekend. Coming up after two, what about this one from Simple Minds from the Breakfast Club soundtrack? Don't you forget about me. Don't. We'll get Guns N' Roses' version of Live and Let Die, Night Fever from the Bee Gees, and an all-time classic from Led Zeppelin, Stairway to Heaven. All that and more on the way after the news. And that's coming up next. And you're on 2ST.
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7: I'm John Fabris. The World Meteorological Organization's forecasting El Nino to drive more heat, drought and flooding globally. UN Secretary General's pleading for a stop to new fossil fuel projects.
8: The stark picture of the period from August through October. El Nino is strengthening, adding fuel to a planet already on fire.
7: Another five suspected H5 bird flu cases have arisen today in Victoria. Three from Portland, two more at Nelson Bay. A total of six cases from Victoria are now being tested. Foreign Affairs Minister Penny Wong's delivered an address to the Garma Festival in the NT in the absence of the PM.
9: Centuries before Europeans arrived, First Nations people connected Australia with the world, and I am proud of that history.
7: And the Guinness World Record-winning largest gold bar will go on display at the Perth Mint from late next month. The 521.2-kilo bar is 99.999% pure.
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10: And our old Titans captain Tino Fasulamalaoi notches his 100th club game this afternoon against the New Zealand Warriors. Coach Josh Hannay says he's a special player.
11: Here's one of the reasons I decided to come to this club. I've had the privilege of working with Tino through Origin, and I just love his character. I love what he's about. He cares for his teammates. He's an enforcer out there.
10: The Dragons are taking on the Roosters in NRLW's Magic Round in Wagga Wagga. Earlier, the Tigers chalked a 32-20 win over the Sharks. Around the ground in the AFL, first to Marvel, St Kilda leads Sydney by 9 points a short time ago in the second quarter. In the opening term in Launceston, at last check, Hawthorn up by 7 over North Melbourne. And Australia and Ireland preparing to go toe-to-toe in today's historic AFLW encounter at a sold-out North Sydney Oval. Five-time All-Australian Ash Riddell's told Gold Sport they're gearing up for an intense battle.
12: The banter between us and the Irish is only magnifying. And the more that we cross paths, the more real it's getting, that's for sure. So we know that they're certainly competitive.
10: That's Sport. I'm Harrison Preed.
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13: 2ST traffic.
14: Through Robertson, the Illawarra Highway moving fairly well in both directions, but further east, traffic slowing as usual through the work zone for the highway at Macquarie Pass both ways. And further west, a busy run continues westbound for the Illawarra Highway through Mossvale along Argyle Street at the usual pinch points, including Arthur Street and Kirkham Street. Barrel busy as well through the CBD for Bongbong Street and patchy, but a better run nearby both ways for Station Street past the railway station. It's time to complete your census. 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That's the latest traffic on 2ST.
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12: I'm John Fabris. Australia's fuel excise discount's about to end from midnight tomorrow, eventually flowing into rising pump prices. Energy Minister Chris Bowen hopes we avoid a weekend demand surge.
13: We ask people to buy as much fuel as they need, no more, no less. We saw, you know, a similar increase last month, and we didn't really see a massive increase in demand.
12: Spain's claiming most of the 60,000 who crossed its border from Morocco have since been forced back or returned because of no food or shelter. Spain's PM's called their mass entry deplorable.
14: They were a violation of the territorial integrity of the Spanish city of Ceuta.
12: And Iran's energy facilities would be smashed with the heaviest bombing yet, in plans reportedly being hatched but not yet finalised by America and Israel. Meantime, President Trump's discounted Iran being responsible for cyber attacks in Minnesota.
15: You know who's behind it? Minnesota, because they're grossly incompetent. I think the governor's behind it. I don't think there was an Iranian cyber attack.
0: 2ST Sport.
16: The New Zealand Warriors are looking to tighten their grip on the NRL top four as they kick off against the Titans on the Gold Coast. Coach Andrew Webster says the Titans are dangerous.
17: I thought they were ruthless on the weekend. I thought their skill level was outstanding. Obviously, we already know they're fast and they're athletic, but they combine it with some really good skill level and ruthless defence at times. So they're certainly one we've got to be careful on this week.
16: NRLW, where the Roosters are leading the Dragons 20-8 in the second half. Earlier, the Tigers notching a 32-20 win over the Sharks. St Kilda leads the Swans by 17 points a short time ago in the third quarter of their AFL clash at Marvel. It's all square in Launceston, Hawthorn and North Melbourne locked at 46 apiece. apiece at the main break. Alex Timonor suffered a straight sets loss to American Brandon Nakashima in the quarterfinals at the Washington Open. FIFA's plan to sell off stakes of World Cups and other major competitions has been torpedoed following widespread backlash. And Matt Payne is starting on pole for both of today's supercars races in Perth. That's sport. I'm Harrison Freeve.
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2: Barrel busy as always through the CBD for Bongbong Street both ways. Still seeing some patchy traffic, but a better run nearby for Station Street past the station. Through Robertson, the Illawarra Highway moving fairly well in both directions. But further east, traffic slowing as usual through the work zone for the highway both ways at Macquarie Pass. Mossvale, traffic is east of the Illawarra Highway there for the westbound run along Argos Street through town. Hume Highway, a good run both ways between Maroolan and Wilton. 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That's the latest traffic on 2ST.
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32: Now, this is the show with a reason for every song we play. You know, Madonna put out her debut album this week back in 1983. Good record. And we're going to play a bunch of tracks from it over the next few hours because Madonna is our feature artist this weekend. We'll also catch up with Kim Wilde, a defining moment for fans of MTV, and the classic album double, 40 years in the making, the debut offering from Crowded House. There's that and plenty more to come over the next few hours. Let's start with a trio from the Department of Births, Deaths and Marriages. The birth. First up, Kate Bush on This Week in Music
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0: This week in music, our feature artist is Madonna. That was her very first top 10 hit here in Australia, Holiday, from the album that was released this week in 1983. You got Jason Staveley here, catching up with Kim Wilde in the next 20 minutes. We'll also update the latest music news. Our Aussie Top 5 comes up next hour, playing the number one song this week in 1987. And our defining moment from 1981 is next.
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0: Of course, we had to wait until the late 80s to get MTV when it came to Channel 9 late on a Friday and Saturday night with Richard Wilkins. First song on American MTV was this one. Video killed the radio star from the Buggles. That's our defining moments on This Week in Music.
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0: This Week in Music, with a reason for every song we play, there's John Lennon, who this week, 50 years ago, after a long battle with the US government, got his green card, allowing him to stay there as a resident. That's number nine, Dream. It's Jason Staveley here. Kim Wilde, within 10 minutes. Of course, Kim's getting ready to tour Australia at the back end of November. There's more from Madonna, our feature artist, coming up. And another name to add to the birthday list, one that we'll run through before the end of the show next.
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0: This week in music's on with a reason for every song we play. Los Lobos at number one in Britain this week back in 1987 with La Bamba. It was also a number one hit here in Australia. You've got Jason Staveley here, another name to add to the birthday list in just a minute. More from Madonna coming up next hour and the latest music news. And I'll play the number one song in Australia this week. Back in 1987.
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5: I'm John Fabris. Global three-month outlook is forecasting a strengthening El Niño to produce more savage heat, drought and floods. UN Secretary-General's describing the planet as already on fire.
6: Through October, nearly every land area on Earth is expected to be hotter than normal. The climate crisis is in overdrive.
5: Energy Minister Chris Bowen's telling fuel outlets the ACCC will be watching when the government's 16-cent a litre excise discount ends midnight tomorrow to ensure pump prices don't jump ahead of time.
7: They have certainly been given increased powers and increased fines by the government, and they have been, I know, active in the market.
5: And Penny Wong stepped in for the PM to speak at the Garma Festival in the Territory, our foreign minister celebrating Australia's diversity.
8: So rich in culture, home to more than 300 ancestries, and we share common ground with so many of the world's peoples. We are not a monoculture, and we have never been.
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9: Live NRL on the Gold Coast, where the Titans are trailing the New Zealand Warriors 26-6 nearing halftime. Penrith meets the Raiders late at the Savo in Mudgee. The Broncos to host an understrength Knights in tonight's encounter at Suncorp. NRLW's Magic Round in Wagga Wagga. The Roosters have thrashed the Dragons 38-8. West Tigers sealing a 32-20 victory over Cronulla. Switching codes, nearing full-time in the AFL at Marvel. The Swans leading St Kilda by 20 points. In Launceston, Preston Hawthorne leads North Melbourne by 17 in the final term. The inaugural AFLW International unfolds shortly at North Sydney Oval. Australian midfielder Ash Riddell's told Gold Sport they're bracing for a physical Irish outfit.
10: They're ultra competitive, and that's what they bring to our game in the W space, and that's what we love them for. And obviously they're super fast as well, so I know they've got me for speed, but hopefully, we can outsmart them a little bit.
9: And English Premier League clubs Chelsea and Tottenham to square off in tonight's friendly in Sydney. That's Sport. I'm Harrison Preet.
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11: Mosvale, earlier delays now gone for the Illawarra Highway with a good run both ways through town. Further east, traffic slowing as usual through the work zone for the highway at Macquarie Pass in both directions around Mount Murray Road. Hume Highway, a good run both ways, seeing no major delays for the north or southbound run between Marulan and Wilton through Exeter. Clear traffic for the run all ways through town on Exeter Road and Bundanoon Road. It's time to complete your census. 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That's the latest traffic on 2ST.
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16: 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She released her debut album this week back in 1983 and another brilliant track from that record coming up. Also got the Aussie number one from this week in 1987 to play. The latest music news, and Rick Springfield is on our birthday list. 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
13: 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It seems like the best gig in the world. 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

0: Week in Music, with a reason for every song we play, Will Champion, the drummer with Coldplay, is on our birthday list. And that's Paradise. You got Jason Staveley here. The Aussie Top 5 coming up from this week in 1987. And towards the end of the show, an album that was released 40 years ago this week, the debut offering from Crowded House, is our classic album double. And up next, we'll hear about another of those showbiz weddings.
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0: this week in music. We don't play that often. The Ferrets, Don't Fall in Love, as Billy Miller from the band, and most recently from Paul Kelly's live band, is on our birthday list. And before that, Love in the First Degree from Bananarama, as this week in 1987, Dave Stewart from Eurythmics and Siobhan Fahey from Bananarama, it got hitched. Marriage almost made it to the end of 1996.
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0: Well, valet to Australian music legend and genuine nice guy, Glenn A. Baker, who passed away on Friday. Famous for his fez hats and almost photographic knowledge about the Australian music scene, he will certainly be missed. Beatles fans will be happy to know that the landmark Rubber Soul album from the mid-60s is getting a rework and re-release on October 2nd. It'll feature 14 stereo mixes of the tracks, with other special work done by Giles Martin, son of legendary Beatles producer Sir George Martin. ABC have announced their Lexicon of Life 2027 tour, visiting our shores in March. Tickets go on sale this Friday from destroyalllines.com. That's also the destination for your Delamitri tickets. I caught up with the band's lead singer, Justin Curry, on Wednesday morning. They're excited to be coming back.
2: Well, we came down in 2023, and that was great fun. That was the first time we've been back since 1990.
0: Yeah, wow.
2: I mean, Jason, it's not a matter of satisfaction that I'm constantly bemused, surprised, and over the moon that anybody comes along to our gigs at this age. So, yes, it's always a revelation that anybody's there.
0: And with that, you're up to date on This Week in Music.
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0: week in music with a reason for every song we play. REM's drummer Bill Berry is on our birthday list this week. He quit the band, though, back in 1997. Shaping up to be a very impressive list of people we run through within the next hour. Also next hour, another track from Madonna's debut album. Details on a band who are sneaking into Australia for a tour at the end of October. And there's our classic album double as well from Crowded House. Their debut record, Crowded House, came out 40 years ago this week. And it's our classic album double.
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16: I'm John Fabris. South Australia's responding to 84 dead and 6 greater crested terns found off the state's southeast. They were spotted on an island around 5 km from Cape Jaffa. Environment Minister Emily Burke commending keen monitoring for possible bird flu.
17: This is a significant change in what's happening in South Australia, but highlights the incredible work that has been undertaken here in our surveillance efforts.
16: We're being asked to not make a mass rush on fuel before the excise discount of 16 cents a litre expires at midnight tomorrow. Energy Minister Chris Bowen urging restraint.
18: When we see massive increases in demand, all of a sudden, that's what puts huge pressure on the supply chain, which means it's difficult for everyone.
16: And trafficking gangs are being blamed for 60,000 people from Morocco swimming into Spanish territory, dozens drowning. British MP John Healey calling it unprecedented.
19: We've never seen scenes like this before. What it shows is that illegal immigration is an international problem.
14: 2ST Sport.
20: And our role first, where the New Zealand Warriors are closing in on victory on the Gold Coast, leading the Titans 42-6. The Raiders hoping to extend their winning streak against the Panthers in Mudgee. Prop Josh Papali'i says they're ready to roll up the sleeves.
21: Everyone just being ready to work. You know, sometimes when you win against Penrith, it's not the prettiest wins, it's the ugly ones that gets the results.
20: The Broncos host the Knights in tonight's clash at Suncorp Stadium. At NRLW Magic Round, the Roosters and the West Tigers have clinched wins in Wagga Wagga. AFL, the Swans have surged in the final quarter comeback to defeat St Kilda 107-88 at Marvel Stadium. Saints held the lead at every change. Sydney erupting with 7 goals in the fourth term. Chad Warner collecting 7 disposals and a major.
22: We've always got the belief in our group, whether we're down or up. And I think we had a good bit to go in that last quarter. And I think when Williams went down, we might have panned a little bit.
20: On Fox Footy and the AFLW Internationals underway at North Sydney Oval. It's the Aussies leading Ireland by 12 points a short time ago in the second quarter. That's sport. I'm Harrison Preeve.
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14: 2ST Traffic.
23: Good afternoon for the Hume Highway so far, and that good run continues. No major delays both north and southbound between the Federal Highway Junction and Picton Road for now. Mossvale, earlier delays now gone for the Illawarra Highway with a good run both ways through town along Argyle Street. Further east, traffic slowing as usual through the work zone for the Illawarra Highway at Macquarie Pass both ways at Mount Murray Road. At Berrima, clear through town for the run both ways on the Old Hume Highway. It's time to complete your census. 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That's the latest traffic on 2ST.

0: This week in music, with a reason for every song we play, that's Wings, who started a 7-week run at number one on the British album chart this week back in 74 with Band on the Run. Not many superstars hail from Geelong, but one that did in the late 80s gets a play a little later on as we check everyone on our birthday list. Between now and then, there's two tracks to come from Crowded House's debut record, Crowded House, which was released this week 40 years ago, and it's our classic album double.
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0: That's our classic album double on this week in music. Crowded House. Crowded House was released 40 years ago this week with Don't Dream It's Over and Mean to Me. You got Jason Staveley here checking everybody on our birthday list next.
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10: Hi, I'm Hannah Davies. It's the penultimate day at the Commonwealth Games in Glasgow. Our Diamonds face Jamaica for a spot in the netball final. On the track, the Aussie women's 4x100m relay team is also in action in the heats. The Roosters have extended their unbeaten start to NRLW, thrashing the Dragons 38-8 at Magic Round in Wagga Wagga. The West Tigers defeated the Sharks 32-20. Round 3 of the LPGA Women's Open tees off tonight, and in tennis, the women's semi-finals are on early tomorrow at the Washington Open.
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0: All the best to Billy Miller from the Ferrets, who's on our birthday list. Kate Bush. Russell Morris. Happy birthday, Fatboy Slim. James from The Cause. Drummer Bill Berry.
11: That's me in the corner. That's me in the spot.
0: Will Champion from Coldplay. Robert Cray is on our list.
12: Right next door and I'm such a strong persuader.
0: Happy birthday, Joe Elliott from Def Leppard. Counting Crow, Adam Duritz.
13: So she said, what's the problem?
0: Farnham from Boom Crash Opera. Butch Vig from Garbage. And Gian, one of a handful of stars to come from Geelong. Here's Wait on This Week in Music
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0: This Week in Music comes to a close with Michael Jackson as he and Lisa Marie Presley this week in 1994 announced their marriage. They'd gotten hitched 11 weeks earlier in a secret ceremony in the Dominican Republic. Priscilla Presley, mother-in-law, not necessarily a big fan of Michael's.
1: He came to Memphis. You know, he was sweet. He had that little voice, you know. And I asked Lisa after, you know, he had gone back and we were still in Memphis. I asked her, does he really talk that way? And she goes, no, he has another voice.
0: Now, coming up next weekend, you too will be our feature artist. We're going to spend some time with Tanya Doko from Bachelor Girl. They're on the eve of putting out a new version of their Waiting for the Day album, jam-packed with guest star appearances. We'll also get the Aussie Top 5 from August 5, 1985. And our next classic album double is another turning 40. Dancing on the Ceiling from Lionel Richie. That's all next weekend. Make the most of what's left of this one, and thank you for listening.
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18: I'm John Fabris, 84 dead and sick. Greater crested terns discovered off SA's southeast coast is potentially Australia's first mass bird flu death. They were detected on an island near Cape Jaffa. The state's chief vet isn't surprised.
19: We've known that this is going to happen at some point in time. Unfortunately, it does appear to be escalating quite rapidly. That's not that surprising because these wild birds do mingle.
18: Foreign Affairs Minister Penny Wong's delivered an address to the Garma Festival in the absence of the PM in the Northern Territory.
20: Centuries before Europeans arrived, First Nations people connected Australia with the world, and I am proud of that history.
18: And the World Meteorological Organization's forecasting El Niño to drive more heat, drought and floods globally. UN's Secretary General's pleading for a stop to new fossil fuel projects.
21: The stark picture of the period from August through October. El Niño is strengthening, adding fuel to a planet already on fire.
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22: More medal opportunities for Australia on the penultimate day of competition at the Commonwealth Games in Glasgow. Our reporter Sally Pearson has the preview.
23: The men's 800-metre final features Peter Boll. Jess Hull and Cameron Myers lead the Australian charge in the women's and men's mile finals. In the field, Curtis Marshall lines up in the men's pole vault final. Brooke Bushkill contests the women's long jump final. Matt Denny competes in the men's discus and Jemima Montague begins her campaign in the 10-kilometre race walk. Over in the boxing, Jai Dixon competes in the 55-kilogram division.
22: New Zealand Warriors have consolidated third on the NRL table with a 42-6 thumping of the Titans. Action's underway in Mudgee, six apiece between the Raiders and the Panthers. The Broncos to face the Knights tonight at Suncorp. AFL, the fast-finishing Swans have downed St Kilda by 19 points. Hawthorn has clinched a 99-83 win over North Melbourne. While in the AFLW International, Australia leads Ireland by 41 points in the final quarter. And Chelsea and Tottenham to meet in tonight's friendly in Sydney. That's sport. I'm Harrison Freeve.
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0: 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The best furniture and bedding in the Southern Highlands.
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0: 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All right, Brock, see if you can bend it.
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0: 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Hayden's hits you love. 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
1: 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When I was 19, a doctor told me my kidneys were failing and that I'd eventually need dialysis or a kidney transplant. By age 30, it all caught up with me. With just 30% kidney function, I found myself relying on dialysis to stay alive. At my lowest point, I even planned my own funeral. 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It's why we need more people to yarn with their family and consider registering as an organ and tissue donor. 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
2: 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When I was 19, a doctor told me my kidneys were failing and that I'd eventually need dialysis or a kidney transplant. By age 30, it all caught up with me. With just 30% kidney function, I found myself relying on dialysis to stay alive. At my lowest point, I even planned my own funeral. But after a few years, I received a donated kidney, and that gift saved my life. 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It's why we need more people to yarn with their family and consider registering as an organ and tissue donor. It only takes 1 minute, and you can register on the Donate Life website or through Medicare.
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7: Morning, I'm James Roy. Straight to Glasgow, where the gold rush has continued for our Aussies this morning. Our men have taken out the 4x100 metre relay. Jemima Montague is the Commonwealth champ for the 10K walk. Jai Dixon and Emma Sue Greentree took gold in boxing. Matthew Dennis in discus. And Rhiannon Clark has taken out the 200 metres T38. A shock in the netball, though. Our diamonds went down to Jamaica in their semi-final. At last check, we had 68 gold, 31 silver and 50 bronze. Well, filling up the car gets more expensive from tomorrow, with the 16 cent a litre fuel excise cut ending at midnight tonight. However, experts say prices won't automatically rise by that amount tomorrow, while the Energy Minister Chris Bowen's pleading with motorists not to stockpile.
8: When we see massive increases in demand, all of a sudden, that's what puts huge pressure on the supply chain.
7: And it's not just petrol that becomes more expensive from tomorrow, but also some booze. The excise on spirits is going up, but draft beer has been spared. The parents of murdered schoolboy Daniel Morcombe are backing calls for a national public register of alleged child abusers. Bruce and Denise Morcombe say parents need a simple way to find out whether offenders are working at their children's childcare centres. And there are fresh calls for better protections for our prison guards amid revelations 320 were attacked in New South Wales alone in the past year. Some of those attacks involved blood spitting or having boiling water thrown on them.
6: 2ST Sport.
7: Well, the Broncos' premiership defence is officially over thanks to last night's 30-6 loss to Newcastle, although coach Michael Maguire says it wasn't through a lack of effort.
9: You can't fault how they try. Unfortunately, at the moment, we're not getting things going our way.
7: Earlier, it was the Panthers over the Raiders. In AFL, Brisbane's copped a 76-point belting from Carlton in Melbourne, while the Giants' hopes of a wildcard spot remain alive after their 12-point win over the Power in Adelaide.
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cheers to those moments in music you just have to crank up. 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
11: Good morning, I'm James Roy. Straight to the Commonwealth Games, where it's the ultimate case of redemption for Rowan Browning. His strong finish in the men's 4x100 metre relays helped Australia to bag more gold.
12: 4 years ago, I tripped over, got the team DQ'd in the heat, and I've had to carry the burden of that for the past 4 years. So I think this hopefully wipes the slate clean, and it's probably the most special moment of my career.
11: On 7 there, more gold too in the boxing, discus and 10K walk, but our Diamonds lost their netball semi to Jamaica. Back home in Daniel Morcombe's parents have joined the push for a national register of alleged child abusers. Bruce and Denise Morcombe say parents deserve to know if someone accused of these crimes is working at their children's child childcare centre. Well, just one more sleep to go before the fuel excise cut ends. That 16 cent a litre discount has helped motorists save around $9 a tank, but the NRMA's Peter Currie isn't expecting prices to jump by 16 cents first thing tomorrow.
13: Because it will take time for the service stations to sell the fuel that they've currently got.
11: On the ABC there, bad news for spirit lovers too. You're facing a price hike tomorrow with the alcohol excise rising again. Beer lovers, though, are off the hook. The tax hikes on draft beer have been paused until mid-next year. And those urgent care clinics are facing criticism from some doctors who claim the taxpayer-funded centres aren't doing much to ease pressure on our overcrowded emergency departments. Medical groups say the funding should instead be directed to GPs and hospitals.
3: 2ST Sport.
11: Well, the Knights have put the final nail in the coffin for Brisbane's premiership defence with a 30-8 belting at Suncorp. But Broncos lock Pat Carrigan denies the season's now a write-off.
14: It's disappointing that, you know, our year's finishing, but we still got a lot to play for and a lot of boys in that change room that mean a lot to this club, and you know, that's what we're going to keep doing.
11: A bad night too for Brisbane in the AFL, with injuries to Kitty Coleman and Ryan Lester further souring their 76-point loss to Carlton, while GWS downed Port by 12.
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0: This week in music, our feature artist is Madonna. That was her very first top 10 hit here in Australia, Holiday, from the album that was released this week in 1983. You got Jason Staveley here, catching up with Kim Wilde in the next 20 minutes. We'll also update the latest music news. Our Aussie Top 5 comes up next hour, playing the number one song this week in 1987. And our defining moment from 1981 is next.
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13: 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First song on American MTV was this one. Video killed the radio star from the Buggles. 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

0: This Week in Music, with a reason for every song we play, there's John Lennon, who this week, 50 years ago, after a long battle with the US government, got his green card, allowing him to stay there as a resident. That's number nine dream. It's Jason Staveley here. Kim Wilde within 10 minutes. Of course, Kim's getting ready to tour Australia at the back end of November. There's more from Madonna, our feature artist, coming up. And another name to add to the birthday list, one that we'll run through before the end of the show next.
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0: This Week in Music's on with a reason for every song we play. Los Lobos at number one in Britain this week back in 1987 with La Bamba. It was also a number one hit here in Australia. You've got Jason Staveley here, another name to add to the birthday list in just a minute. More from Madonna coming up next hour and the latest music news. And I'll play the number one song in Australia this week back in 1987.
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12: Good morning, I'm James Royce. Well, the gold medals have come thick and fast for our Aussies in Glasgow overnight. In fact, we've picked up 9 more gold. That includes in the women's mile where Abby Caldwell's told Seven she's rapt to have led an Australian clean sweep.
13: So privileged to be here with two other Australians. Like, that's a dream for me to get the clean sweep on the podium. It's an absolute privilege.
12: Our men took out the 4x100 metre relay. Curtis Marshall is the men's pole vault champ. Gold also in the 10K women's walking, the boxing, the javelin, the discus. And Rhiannon Clark took out the women's 200 metres T38. Well, more trouble is brewing on the cost of living front. Industry groups fear the effects of tomorrow's end of the 16 cent a litre fuel excise discount will flow through to supermarket checkouts. But the Energy Minister, Chris Bowen, says the relief had to end at some stage.
14: I think Australians have understood, as we've made crystal clear all the way through, this was a temporary measure.
12: Spirit lovers are also in for a shock, with the booze excise also rising tomorrow. A teenager's died in a crash in central Queensland overnight. The 19-year-old woman was a passenger in a ute that lost control near Gladstone just before 10 o'clock, while a man's fighting for life after he was run over by his own car that was stolen from his driveway in Melbourne's northeast. And the US has issued a fresh travel warning for the Middle East. It's warning Americans already there to consider leaving or be prepared to leave should the situation escalate further, while those planning trips should think again.
15: 2ST Sport.
12: Newcastle has ended Brisbane's hopes of going back-to-back with a 30-8 thrashing of the Broncos at Suncorp, but Knights coach Justin Holbrook is just relieved to snap a three-game losing streak.
16: Yeah, really happy. We've come off a few weeks of, you know, competing hard and just falling short, so to come up here tonight and have that performance, yeah, I'm really thrilled.
12: And the Lions have made it a night to forget for Brisbane sporting fans. They've gone down to Carlton by 76 in the AFL, while the Giants were 12-point winners over Port.
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0: Madonna is our feature artist this weekend. She released her debut album this week back in 1983 and another brilliant track from that record coming up. Also got the Aussie number one from this week in 1987 to play. The latest music news, and Rick Springfield is on our birthday list. Rick, living every teenager's dream.
22: Everybody was 14 years old and watching their favorite band and going, that is so freaking awesome. And me too. I mean, I remember sitting in the crowd at Festival Hall watching the Beatles and going, I want that. It seems like the best gig in the world. It's not, because it's like anything, you know, it's a hard road.
0: Happy birthday, Rick Springfield. It's This Week in Music on 2ST.

0: week in music, well, a reason for every song we play. Will Champion, the drummer with Coldplay, is on our birthday list. And that's Paradise. You got Jason Staveley here. The Aussie Top 5 coming up from this week in 1987. And towards the end of the show, an album that was released 40 years ago this week, the debut offering from Crowded House, is our classic album double. And up next, we'll hear about another of those showbiz weddings.
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0: It's This Week in Music. We don't play that often. The Ferrets, Don't Fall in Love, as Billy Miller from the band, and most recently from Paul Kelly's live band, is on our birthday list. And before that, Love in the First Degree from Bananarama, as This Week in 1987, Dave Stewart from Eurythmics and Siobhan Fahey from Bananarama, it got hitched. Marriage almost made it to the end of 1996.
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0: Well, valet to Australian music legend and genuine nice guy, Glenn A. Baker, who passed away on Friday. Famous for his fez hats and almost photographic knowledge about the Australian music scene, he will certainly be missed. Beatles fans will be happy to know that the landmark Rubber Soul album from the mid-60s is getting a rework and re-release on October 2nd. It'll feature 14 stereo mixes of the tracks, with other special work done by Giles Martin, son of legendary Beatles producer Sir George Martin. ABC have announced their Lexicon of Life 2027 tour, visiting our shores in March. Tickets go on sale this Friday from destroyalllines.com. That's also the destination for your Delamitri tickets. I caught up with the band's lead singer, Justin Curry, on Wednesday morning. They're excited to be coming back.
2: Well, we came down in 2023, and that was great fun. That was the first time we've been back since 1990.
0: Yeah, wow.
2: I mean, Jason, it's not the amount of satisfaction that I'm constantly bemused, surprised and over the moon that anybody comes along to our gigs at this age. So, yes, it's always a revelation that anybody's there.
0: And with that, you're up to date on This Week in Music.
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0: This week in music, with a reason for every song we play, REM's drummer Bill Berry is on our birthday list this week. He quit the band, though, back in 1997, shaping up to be a very impressive list of people we run through within the next hour. Also next hour, another track from Madonna's debut album, details on a band who are sneaking into Australia for a tour at the end of October. And there's our classic album double as well from Crowded House. Their debut record, Crowded House, came out 40 years ago this week. And it's our classic album double.
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12: Good morning, I'm James Royce. It's been raining medals in Glasgow for our Aussies who've added another 10 gold to their swag. That includes to our men who took out the 4x100m relay. Our women clean swept the mile, while Curtis Marshall is the first Australian man to win gold at three back-to-back games after he took out the men's pole vault.
13: It's phenomenal. I've always wanted that to go three-peat, back-to-back-to-back men's pole vault champion. I don't think it's ever been done in history, so Yeah, couldn't be happier.
12: On seven there, we now have 65 gold, 41 silver and 52 bronze, England's next best with 26 gold medals. Back home, and the parents of murdered schoolboy Daniel Morecambe are backing calls for a national public register of alleged child abusers. Bruce and Denise Morecambe say parents need a simple way to find out whether offenders are working at their children's childcare centres. Filling up the car gets more expensive from tomorrow, with a 16 cent a litre fuel excise cut ending at midnight tonight, although experts say it could be a couple of days before all servos pass that on. Some medical groups are calling for the money spent on urgent care clinics to be diverted to GPs and emergency departments, claiming they aren't easing pressure on our hospitals. The AMA's emergency medicine representative says they're having a minuscule effect while costing taxpayers up to five times more than a regular GP visit. And the master plan for the Brisbane Olympics precinct will be unveiled today and includes two pedestrian bridges linking the main stadium with the aquatic centre.
1: 2ST Sport.
12: Well, the Broncos premiership defence is officially over thanks to last night's 30 points to 6 loss to Newcastle, although coach Michael Maguire says it wasn't through a lack of effort.
14: You can't fault how they try. Unfortunately, at the moment, we're not getting things going our way.
12: Earlier, it was the Panthers over the Raiders. In AFL, Brisbane's copped a 76-point belting from Carlton in Melbourne, while the Giants' hopes of a wildcard spot remain alive after their 12-point win over the Power in Adelaide.
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15: In Robertson, look out for controlled burn-offs causing delays both ways on Kangaloon Road. Smoke affecting visibility in the area there as well. It's a pretty clear run northbound on the Hume Motorway on your run into Sydney. In Burradoo, steady both ways on Mossvale Road. And in Balaclava, no delays in both directions on the Old Hume Highway at Renwick Drive. It's time to complete your census. 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I'm Thomas Reeve. That's the latest 2ST traffic.
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23: With Jason Stavely.
0: Madonna put out her debut album this week in 1983. That's why she's our feature artist. And there's another great track from that album coming up. There's a couple from Crowded House, Crowded House. The debut album from Neil Finn, Paul Hester and Nick Seymour. It came out this week 40 years ago and is our classic album double. And we'll run through everybody on the birthday list, including Joe Elliott from Def Leppard. He missed a bus and as a result ended up walking home with a mate and joined his band.
24: Look, he's a massive part of every band's success, even the Beatles, you know, the Stones. When a band becomes successful, it's dead easy to go hindsight and look back at, oof, thank God they did this. They hadn't done that. Wonder about, you know, what happens if that guy at Decca hadn't signed him, you know, when he came to the Beatles, or what happens if they had not met Brian Epstein? The history of rock and roll is littered with what ifs and bad might have happened. But yeah, we were lucky, but we worked our asses off. We used to rehearse 6 nights a week, sometimes 7 nights a week, just because we wanted to play, we wanted to be good. It's what I like to do. Some people like to go fishing or climbing mountains. I like to play music, you know.
0: Happy birthday, Joe. 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

0: This week in music, with a reason for every song we play, that's Wings, who started a 7-week run at number one on the British album chart this week back in 74 with Band on the Run. Not many superstars hail from Geelong, but one that did in the late 80s gets a play a little later on as we check everyone on our birthday list. Between now and then, there's two tracks to come from Crowded House's debut record, Crowded House, which was released this week 40 years ago, and it's our classic album double.
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0: our classic album double on this week in music. Crowded House. Crowded House was released 40 years ago this week with Don't Dream It's Over and Mean to Me. You got Jason Staveley here checking everybody on our birthday list next.
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10: 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So call into Islands for three steel chains for the price of two, but only while stocks last and only at Islands Machinery. Still going strong after 76 years. 11 Pickett Drive, Braemar. Specialty chains not included.
11: 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Live at Mittagong RSL Club on Friday, August 14 at 7:30pm. Make a night of it with dinner first at Ironstone Dining. 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Creedence and Friends at Mittagong RSL Club.
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0: All the best to Billy Miller from the Ferrets, who's on our birthday list. Jamie May, I'm going. Kate Bush. Morris. Happy birthday, Fatboy Slim. I have to James from The Corrs. REM's drummer, Bill Berry.
14: That's me in the corner. That's me in the spot.
0: The world champion from Coldplay. Robert Cray is on our list.
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0: Happy birthday, Joe Elliott from Def Leppard. Counting Crow, Adam Duritz.
16: So she said, what's the problem, baby?
0: Pete Farnan from Boom Crash Opera. Butch Vig from Garbage. And Gian, one of a handful of stars to come from Geelong. Here's Wait on This Week in Music.
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0: This Week in Music comes to a close with Michael Jackson as he and Lisa Marie Presley this week in 1994 announced their marriage. They'd gotten hitched 11 weeks earlier in a secret ceremony in the Dominican Republic. Priscilla Presley, mother-in-law, not necessarily a big fan of Michael's.
1: He came to Memphis. You know, he was sweet. He had that little voice, you know. And I asked Lisa after, you know, he had gone back and we were still in Memphis. I asked her, does he really talk that way? And she goes, no, he has another voice.
0: Now, coming up next weekend, you too will be our feature artist. We're going to spend some time with Tanya Doko from Bachelor Girl. They're on the eve of putting out a new version of their Waiting for the Day album, jam-packed with guest star appearances. We'll also get the Aussie Top 5 from August 5, 1985. And our next classic album double is another turning 40. Dancing on the Ceiling from Lionel Richie. That's all next weekend. Make the most of what's left of this one, and thank you for listening.
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14: Good morning, I'm James Royce. More history in Glasgow for our Aussies who've added 10 more gold medals to their swag overnight. This includes 7 on the track, including to Curtis Marshall. He took out the men's pole vault for a 3rd games in a row. Earlier, our women swept the mile. Our men took out the 4x100 metres relay. But heartache for our diamonds in the netball. They lost their semi-final to Jamaica. A former Nationals leader reckons the government has made the wrong call by ending the fuel excise discount tomorrow as originally planned. David Littleproud's told Nine they should wait until the Middle East saga calms down.
15: This conflict could go on for some time and could escalate. So I think the government shouldn't put this back on the shelf. They should be very alive to the fact that